0: 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Breathing problems, Delta response. 877, Hill Everhart Road, cross of Providence Place and Heritage Hill Lane. Timeout 20:05.
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0: 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DOT needs to hear before they can remove the tree.
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0: 5. What's your location?
1: Creating the private street where they're passing not normal.
0: Yeah, sounds good. You can take your call. 5, you send him.
1: 10-4, you can stand down.
0: Yeah, 10's going to their call. He's going to hang out around the seats area until we can get a base one truck available.

0: bomb pitching guard, you can go out to your base. 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They're available.
1: 10-4, thank you.

0: Command 35.
1: What?
0: I spoke with AT&T. They're telling me that there is no tech available tonight, and they'll have to come out in the morning. I did relay the situation better to them so they would understand. They said they would contact their manager again, so I can't advise an ETA.
2: What exactly do you have? And especially since we're south 140 calls behind with everything that's going on in that general area. Can you cut it to get it out of the road?
1: So DOT was refusing to cut the tree off the car until Highway Patrol here. Highway Patrol's here, so they're cutting it off the car, but they say they're not going to move it. They're not going to cut it the rest of the way back.

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Station 5657. Heart problems, Charlie response. 153, South Shore Drive. Cross off, Oakwood Place, and NC Highway 8. Timeout, 2041.

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Heart problems, Charlie response. 153, South Shore Drive. Cross of Oakwood Place and NC Highway 8. Timeout, 2041.

0: Medic 11, Davidson County Rescue. Medic 1, traffic accident with in Delta response. 1707, John Wilkesville Road, cross off East Old Highway 64, and Cedar Rock Drive. Timeout, 2043.
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0: Station 35, wires down, 2441, Gumtree Road, TNC Countryside, cross of Logan Ray Court and Chestnut Lane, timeout 25.
1: You have two injuries, one female possibly trapped in the vehicle.

0: for the moment. On the south of Farm and Bay delivery to Hartville. 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
0: Alan. 2237.
3: John, confirm
0: Pammy
3: on old 64. This will be a Windstream wire. Wire has been removed from the roadway. All 37 units will be cleared.
1: 10-4. All units responding to John Luckerbill Road, 91 on the scene, advised and confirmed Pammy in.
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0: Will you start 37 to Young Road and 064, divert traffic down Young Road?
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0: 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Traffic accident with pin in Delta response. 1707, Louisville Road, cross of East Old Highway 64 and Cedar Rock Drive. Timeout 2049.
1: Thing requesting you to divert traffic at Young Road and Old 64, Young Road and Old 64.
2: Rush 1137, been route.
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0: 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Three down, Fox Meadow Lane and Friendship Ledford Road. 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

0: Rush 1137. Traffic accident within Denver response. 1707 John Locobill Road. Cross off East Old Highway 64 and Cedar Rock Drive. Timeout 2049.
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0: Do you have any more information about where the lock box is at the door?
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0: We're going to be clear, no patient. Azores stated they sent their medical alarm equipment back to the company yesterday.
1: Okay, traffic clear.
2: Squawk 29. Seacom.
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2: 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This is a false alarm.
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1: Thank you, 46, there you
2: go. Go ahead.
1: Yes, I'm in complete. Tree was removed from the way prior to my arrival.
2: 10-4.

0: 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Medic 1, cardiac arrest, echo response. 530 RL Norris Road. Cross off Butcher Hollow Farm Drive and End of Road Drive. 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

Medic 20, Thomasville Rescue, traffic accident with injuries, Delta response, 1941, South NC Highway 109, cross of Lambeth Road and Commercial Park Drive, timeout 22:26.

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0: You can shut me on the scene. Somebody saw her down in Door J.
1: What was your unit number again?
0: 2273.
2: On the scene. Blocking both lanes of travel. Check out the guys.
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1: 73,
0: so yeah.
1: Go ahead.
0: I just drove bucket 3. Correct address will be 565 George Haggis.
1: Copy, 565 George Haggis. Do you need any EMS response?
0: Negative.
1: 10-4. 5, you cut out, read off. 44. Copy, 44. We got law enforcement around.
0: 1, copy to 44.

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0: 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Highway patrol's been advised.
1: Yeah, we're right. We got on brush 33s on the scene. Got a crew down blocking one lane.

0: Medic 2. Traffic accident with injuries. Delta response. 1941 South NC Highway 109. Cross of Lambeth Road and Commercial Park Drive. Timeout 2228.
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0: Station 4345. Traffic accident with injuries. Delta response. 1941 South NC Highway 109. Cross of Lambeth Road and Commercial Park Drive. Timeout 2229.
1: 10-4. 10-4, it's going to be a white Honda Civic sedan that's upside down with three patients inside. Got Medic 20 en route and Medic 2's been dispatched.
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1: 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Keith Molly.
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1: 10-4.
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1: Well, we have one station out of the HLR still through in traffic this time. 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Routine's out.
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0: 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I have to start this way emergency traffic and also have Medic 7 control.
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0: 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What's your ETA? 3 minutes. 3 minutes.
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0: 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Breathing problems, Delta response. 1115, Randolph Street, Petro Express. Cross off I-85 north off ramp to Randolph Street and Lambeth Street. Timeout, 2242.
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0: 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Hemorrhage or lacerations, Delta response. 4748 Old Salisbury Road, cross of Cow Palace Road and Pine Avenue. Timeout, 2058.
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1: Head for it.
0: This is going to be emergency to ground. This is so rough.
1: Red 10's on scene.
0: Hancock.
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0: 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Alicante, just call Alicante. 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
1: 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Is your man Donna? Go ahead.
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0: 16. We're going to be clear from that post. We're also going to be returning personnel back to the Thomas Hill area. 10 p.m. at this time, there.
1: 10-4.

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Go ahead. Seven's going to be clear, about just returning. Seven, copy.

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0: 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Come on. Please copy this traffic on Cotton Grove. We're holding up on the
1: 10-4.

0: 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Can you ask me on the highway? We do not see a red colony all around the belt, but we did see some people on to 85 license sirens.
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Ten four.

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2: 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Can you also have the fire department respond as well? Do we have an extended ETA?
1: They've been dispatched.

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1: Hang on, Medic 11. Go ahead. 10-4. Information only. Law enforcement advising. Take care.
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Cross of, and Everhart Road, and Wolverd Road. Timeout, 1:43.

1061 has came in from the residents advising their CO alarms being activated when it's sick. Activated beside the gas logs.

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0: 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Ball Alpha response. 9420 North NC Highway 150. 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Timeout 2:25.
1: Reaching out.

Station 71. Extinguish outside fire. 210 Walter Road. Shut container system. Cross off Cash Street and Hampton Street. Timeout 233.

Engine 71. Extinguish outside fire. 210 Walder Road. Shut container system. Cross off Hand Street and Hampton Street. Timeout 233.

Jeep 71. Extinguished outside fire. 210 Walter Road. Shut container system. Cross off Ash Street and Hampton Street. Timeout 233.

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Hemorrhage or lacerate Alba response. 263, Main, Cross Street, Martha Drive. 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

Engine 73. Extinguished outside fire. 210 Walter Road. Shut container systems. Cross off Cash Street and Hampton Street. Timeout 309.

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Timeout 311.

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1: 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Mm-hmm. To the opposite end of the building, drive around to the back, and you'll come to the alleyway. 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There's no water supply on this side of the building.
0: 10-14, come in on the Bravo side.
1: 10-14, yeah, come in Bravo side. We're actually on the Charlie side of the building. We're back in like an alleyway. It'll make more sense to you when you get back here, what I'm talking about.
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1: 10-4, yeah, we're pretty much out. I think we're going to have to fill this dumpster. It's packed full. It's a full size York.
2: Yeah.

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0: request. If y'all want me to pull that buffer line up there. Making any progress? What you got, or you see me stretch up?
1: Repeat that, sir.
0: Are you making any progress with what you have, or do you want me to pull that line?
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1: 1 second, we're under control, correct?
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1: Unit for 2 CNs.
0: Or from 210 Walker Road.
1: Yeah, well, we accessed the hydrant. We figured that was going to happen.
0: 10-4.

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Medic 5, Davidson County Rescue. Unknown problem, Delta response. Cairo School Road and South NC Highway 150. Timeout, 4:15.

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1: May have the address been updated to the quick check room South Highway 150. It's going to be a white colored SUV sitting at the pump closest to Skyway School Road with the subject slumped over.

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0: 10-4, I'm coming up Mountain View now. I'm at a point where the road splits. Do I need to go right or left?
1: You're going to go to the right and follow it. You'll see a driveway to the right at the end. Just follow that driveway up the hill.

Medic 20, Thomasville Rescue, unconscious patient, Delta response, 386, Will Johnson Road, cross of Trisha Court and AC School Road, timeout, 456.

Medic 5, Davidson County Rescue. Diabetic problems, Delta response. 226, Hiro Heights Road. Timeout, 5:11.

Medic 5, you're going to have a 57-year-old occupant breathing. He is diabetic. She also has a thing. He is fighting her a little bit.

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Timeout 516.

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Outside fire. 308 Williamson Street. Cross of Peacock Avenue and Snyder Avenue. Timeout by 17.

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1: copy. The caller advised that there was a outside fire there. When we tried to get further information, they just hung up on us.
2: And Mom, could you show me a busy till further?
1: 10-4.

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South NC Highway 109, and East US Highway 64. Timeout, 5:22.

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Cross off Abbott's Creek Church Road and Wolvers High Point Road. Timeout 544.

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Down with smoke and parking. 145 left drive. Cross of Midway School Road and North Drive. Timeout 544.

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0: Tip order, are you going to be en route to assist EMS, or are you going to just go ahead and clear you off the call?
1: Yeah, we'll respond anyway. It was a bigger gentleman. We just left him out there.
0: On the EMS call, they should be dismissed momentarily.
1: Definitely.

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0: speaking, Ralph from Corpus.
1: Six, copy. The call came in from Station 29 of us. Patient is stuck in the chair. Can't get up. Correction. They've called back and say that they're just needing help getting from the house to the car.

0: 20's at a high point.
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0: 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I could get blown on the momentarily.
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1: 10-4.

0: 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And 4 has Duke been notified about this slime?
1: I can call him, just verify.
0: And 4, there's no active fire. It's going to be at the corner of Midway School Road and West Drive.

0: 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What's your location?
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0: 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Sick person Alva Response. 1028 Blair Street. 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I'm out. 637.
1: Medic 20 to CCOM. 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
1: Two, copy. 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

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Timeout, 719.

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Timeout 731.

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2: 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You've got a 40-year-old male, not conscious, breathing, nodding out. 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Besides, that's a white car with pink and blue seats, white male, dark hair.
1: You call the law enforcement out as well.
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0: Medic 2, Thomasville Rescue, chest pain Delta response, 182 Paul's Airport Road, cross of Kennedy Road and Bowie Bottenheimer Road, timeout, 832.
1: Tuna.
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Squad 43, chest pain Delta response, 182 Paul's Airport Road, cross off Kennedy Road and Bowie-Bodenheimer Road, timeout, 834.

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Station 54. Station 73. Single residential fire alarm. 509 Jackson Boulevard. Cross Street Lee Avenue. Timeout 834.

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0: 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Got a little smoke in the kitchen. Pay everything back to routine.
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1: 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Cancel 54 and send 73 routine. Squad 43, copy. 54, you can cancel. 50, you can cancel going to Jackson Boulevard. 73, if you'll routine. Again, 73, continue on routine. Per command, 64 on the scene.
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0: 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Timber, you got some cancel. We got all the smoke out. Appreciate it.
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0: 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Stanford, burnt food on the stove. 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

Medic 20, traumatic Alpha response, 190 Pleasant Grove Church Road, cross of National Highway and North Albertson Road, timeout, 8:54.

0: 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Sick person, Delta response. 313 Meredith Avenue, apartment 10, cross of Jeff Nichols Lane and Culver Drive. Timeout, 8:54.
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2: 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Vomiting. Medic five, you've got a 64-year-old female conscious breathing, vomiting.
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61, I'm coming out via NCP. 81-year-old female's conscious and breathing, and said she's gasping at this time, but still conscious. 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Medic said information only. The patient is possibly conscious at the time, however, and breathing, so possibly a DNR.

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0: 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Single residential fire alarm, 509 Shelf Street, cross of West 6th Avenue Extension and West 5th Avenue. Timeout, 9:52.
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0: 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Timeout, 9:52.

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0: 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Flight is clear. 10-4.
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0: Medic 3. Diabetic problems, Alpha 430, Quitcher Drive. Apartment 3, cross of May Zimmerman Drive and Old U.S. Highway 52. Timeout, 11:21.
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0: 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Cross of School Street and Hewlin Street. Timeout 11:31.
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2: 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Units are out of West Salisbury Street. I've had several calls on the same, reporting a church fire at this time. Said the smoke's coming off of the top of the house. Is your 8 copy around?

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Abdominal pain, Charlie response. 633, Union Point, Maine. Cross Street, Ferrystone, Maine. Timeout, 1142. 33, Union Point, Maine. Cross Street, Ferrystone, Maine. Timeout, 1142.

0: All units are out to West Salisbury Street, 39 units of Bison, working attic fire.
1: Pete. Who's right here? You live Parker.
2: No, yeah, we'll look now. Yeah. 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

0: 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Residential structure fire with injuries. 308 West South Street. Cross of School Street and Hewlin Street. 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

Andrew, go ahead. 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
4: Squad 56, copy. You're responding to a 43-year-old male, conscious breathing, possible overdose. You've got a 43-year-old male, conscious breathing, possible overdose.

0: reference staging, blurred didn't know if it was accident or intentional. 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Not violent. 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
1: Devil. Better be Keaton.
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2: Are you at a point where you can face me at the front door?
3: Rick.
2: Are you in a position you can face me at the front door?
3: Yeah. Also, Travis, you can call primary and secondary negative.
2: 10-4, 6-9, come to direct primary and secondary negative.

0: Yes, we repeat, sir. Yes, sir. Request. No, it is. Alright. It's going to be a pretty extensive overhaul. It's running pretty much the whole end of the house. It's older than the
1: corporation.

0: 10-4, I copy extensive overhaul. 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
1: We're just going to need to press the hands in here.

0: Alright, Travis, just an update. We're working on salvaging most of this stuff because pretty much everything is still salvageable. Fire was contained in the attic. Are you going to need more tarp? Yeah, we're going to need a multiple tarp. Okay.
1: Timber, I'll get some of the doors.
0: Do you know if PG's made contact with the hospital?
1: They advised that they had electrical issues this morning. They were messing with breakers and breaker panels.
0: Alright, let me see if I can locate a breaker panel.
2: Check out.
0: Do you know if the breaker panel's interior or is it exterior?
1: It's exterior on the Bravo side.
0: Alright, do you think it's ripped or did you just set the name off?
1: Three corner check.

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1: thing. 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
1: 20 copy en route, 57-year-old female, conscious breathing. Busy and nauseous.

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2: we keep getting reports that there's smoke pushing from the Delta.
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3: I was up in the Delta also.
2: Yeah.
3: Check that area.
2: Our smoke conditions hadn't changed interior at all since we were there.

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2: Who is?
3: Temper, I'm heading to land off of DC, and I'm going on the roof on the Bravo side.
2: Confirming DC.
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0: 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Timeout, 12:17.
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2: 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I'm advised there will be a black SUV in front of the house.

0: 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Timeout 12:19.
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0: 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Cross Street Mount Vernon Church Road. 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
1: 10-4, that's the homeowner's address, phone number.
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Illegal burn. 392 Pine Ridge Road. Cross off Pine Haven Drive and Maple Ridge Road. Timeout 13:15.

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Callers reporting the neighbors running a TV and some cat litter. It's going to be next door to the address provided.

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0: Yeah, 10-4.
1: Yeah, 10-4.

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1: 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Kipper, I've still got you on that call as well. You want me to go ahead and clear you off or leave you on it, sir? Okay. Copy, 10-8.

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I copied her out via NCT. 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

0: 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Traffic accident, property damage only, possible leak or spill. 1926 Cotton Grove Road, cross of Oakdale Street and Glendale Road. Timeout 1344.
1: A gold Toyota Camry and a gold Honda SUV. No injuries reported at this time. There is some sort of fluid leaking from both vehicles as well.

0: 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We are investigating 2C, have command.
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2: 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Is name to be sent out for a CT. Same will be in room 308A, 308A.

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1: Copy, all units clear and service time complete at 1423 on the dot.

0: 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Cross of Conrad Hill Mine Road and Raphael Lane. 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

0: 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Cross of St. Anne Drive and Shadow Valley. Rough timeout. 442.
1: Six, copy. You've got a 56-year-old male, conscious and breathing, colors bising. His dad got ran over. He is bleeding. Still trying to gather further at this time. Medic 1, copy direct.
2: They have longer. I'll be monitored.
1: 10, five. Medic 6, color advising, he is bleeding from below the pelvis.

3 to decon. Sorry, God. 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

0: Olha, so being right there on the line, when you say the percentage unit, they can assist us with on deep matter too, go on.
1: 10-4, give me a minute, we're all on 911.
0: Yeah. 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
1: Medics, I told the advised was just another vehicle.
0: Simple.

0: 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Traffic accident with injuries. Alpha response. 3129 East U.S. Highway 64. Randy's Restaurant. Cross off East U.S. Highway 64. UPURN and Marion Drive Extension. Timeout 1447. N and Marion Drive Extension. Timeout 1447.
1: What? 11, how are you?

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He's got a 70-year-old mouth complaining back thing.

0: 176 responded to a NVA possible hit and run. There's a requested routine reference subject complaining of back pain. Medic 6, I understand you're there on Westover. High Point Fire is on standby, advising that they're needing EMS emergency.
1: That's what we're talking about a minute out.
0: 10-4.
2: 513 LC.
0: 5 copy, you think I'm making one?
3: I think I'm making one. 3 copy.
0: 170 copy. Up on scene, are we still named Guilford?
2: Negative.
0: 10-4.

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1: Yes, 12. Sick person, Alpha response. 279, Bryan Center Drive. 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

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We're grabbing resupplies now. 10-4.

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0: Yeah.
1: 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We'll be 10-8 till we get there.
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Medic 11, Davidson, how do you rescue? Breathing problem, Charlie response. 313 Meredith Avenue, apartment 10, cross of Jeff Nichols Lane and Culver Drive. 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
1: 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Copy and route. You've got a 78-year-old female conscious, breathing with difficulty.

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0: 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Breathing problems, Charlie Response. 382, East Church Road. Cross of Heath Lane and Hayfield Lane. Timeout, 1625. Unit 12, sick person Alva response, 112 Cox Avenue, apartment B, cross of East Guilford Street and 5th Street, timeout 1625.
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0: 10-4, you can routine, okay? This is going to be for our patient.
1: Probably routine, medicate.
2: 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Be advised, routine.
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0: 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I'm 10-4.
1: Correction. I'm 10-4.
0: 10-4.

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Unknown problem, Delta response. 175, Jersey Church Road. Cotton Grove United Methodist Church. Cross of NC Highway 8 and Lila Lane. Timeout 17:18.

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1: Chief 46, on problem Delta response, 175 Jersey Church Road, Cotton Grove United Methodist Church, cross of NC Highway 8 and Lila Lane, timeout 1718.
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2: T-4, sir, I got... 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
1: I'm good.
0: Medicaid, same call. Anything clear is available. It's going to be refusal for guardian.

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0: No need for EMS. Continue as routine.
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1: Copying route. Responding to assist law enforcement on scene, needing EMS routine reference, any lacerations of the head?
2: T-46 to go. After some persuasion, he decided to start answering my questions. He's going to be continuing on his way. You can go ahead and cancel it,
1: Can 4 Charlotte, isn't it?

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0: 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Breathing problems, Delta response. 154 King Richard, cross off St. Albans Lane and Robin Hood Road. Timeout, 1817. Book 1817.
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0: 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Timeout, 1847.
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Station 86, Station 35, single residential alarm, 11,173, Old U.S. Highway 52, cross off, Hickory Tree Road and Country Lane, timeout, 19:06.

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0: 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You shall always 35 clear, sir.
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0: 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Caller and the patient are going to be located in the kitchen. Medic 3 will be staging.
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